back's against the wall, will you put your hand up? And if you've fallen on the harder times, and you

those who can hear me, I say, do not despair. 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The hate of men will pass, and dictators die, and the power they took from the people will return to the people. And so long as men die, liberty will never perish. 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

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You bought some shit, you search online, you get it lost, you get it high, all alone, late in life, scared to live, scared to die.

0: 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Tavo darbui ir polsiui.
1: Hope, I need some hope. I took a road, I thought I knew, but now I don't. Now, I'm not so sure.

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Oh, that's a head just keeps slipping from sight. These days only shine on the darkness of night.

much. Thank you so much. Thank you. This is actually incredibly fun for us to play for such a nice small group of people. Sometimes things get so big in places that we lose the whites of people's eyes, and it's great for us to come back and meet such a friendly bunch who have been so enthusiastic to us. So thank you. And thank you for listening to these songs. These next few have never been played for anybody in the world, and that's all I've got to say. Let's play.

these waves, they come and go, black and white like piano, fingertips so colorful. Lay your head and call it home.